down. If you got all five songs, call me right now. 513-749-1011. I'm hooking you up with a pair of tickets to Land of Illusion, Aqua Adventures. Here's the number one song, Chris Brown. It depends. It's The Wiz.

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Hit her, making them play, stacking that pay. 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

0: DB in heels. 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
1: Oh, Lord.
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0: we both outside. That's my

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Ballin' hard on another hemisphere. Somebody tell them people Mr. Hem is here. 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Mr. Hem is here.

Ghetto boys, money is not everything. Ghetto free, that's what y'all asked for, right? It's my turn now. I let y'all do what y'all had to do, you know what I'm saying? It's crazy, man. Just think about it, though. Ghetto.

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0: We can go bottle for bottle in this junk. 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Yeah. Fall in love every time we link. 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
1: Oh, Lord.
0: Mind these girls can't keep it pink. 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
1: Broski, you know what I'm saying? You got Wham, you got Billy in this, you know what I'm saying?

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DJ Doe is taking over. Playing all the new hot shit right now. It's the Lit Mix. Inside Nelly at night. On 101.1 The Wiz. 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

0: Never chase bread, chase the visions. 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Success feel better.
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0: Nanny Lim, Nick the Valley, Adeline. Big Master P, vibe, no limit. Ballin' hard on another hemisphere. Somebody tell them people Mr. Hemisphere. Mr. Him is here. 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

never chase bread, chase the vision. Make your word when you see it, be the business. No cap, God am a witness. Success feel better, independent. 9-11 at the Valley at Linden. Big Master P vibe, no limit. 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Whoa, whoa, whoa, whoa, whoa. Mr. Hem is here.

0: and D-Lo Young Miami. LMA is coming back in 6 minutes. 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
0: Wake up with the morning hustle on 101.1 The Wiz. The hustle starts at 6 a.m. with two chances to win $1,000 every morning. Wake up with the morning hustle.
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4: Never chase bread, chase the vision. 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Somebody tell them people Mr. Him is here.
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0: 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Janice, shut up!

0: 101.1 Wiz, Janetti's number one for hip hop at R&B. Home of that morning hustle. It's the girl with the 401, Nella D. Nella at night. My time to slide up out of here, but I'll be back tomorrow.
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12: 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Please empower me to do what is right and to have the discernment to recognize deceit and falsehood. Temper with wisdom my opinions coming out of my mouth so that they may benefit and not alienate those I am trying to reach. Strengthen my resolve to help me make decisions that will benefit others and not just myself. Give me the courage to remain strong when the winds of change blow with hurricane force. 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And please help me to never forget that no matter how powerful a human being may become, God will always remain greater. Hallelujah and amen.
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Here's another one for our family in Fairfield. 101.1 The Wiz. You see that? Shake that like you out of control. Mm-hmm.

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1: 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That's when I knew that your heart was scarring. 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

0: put me in a place on the map, cause I'm him. 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Make your word when you see it, be the business. No cap, God am a witness. Success feel better, independent. 9-11 at the Valley, Adelinic. Big Master P vibe, no limit. Falling hard on another hemisphere. Somebody tell them people Mr. Hem is here. Whoa, whoa, whoa, whoa, whoa, whoa. Mr. Hem is here. Whoa, whoa, whoa, whoa, whoa, whoa. Mr. Hem.
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0: 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Not only does Regen work for my children, but it also works for me and my work schedule. 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

I'm saying? 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

0: 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And you know we'll keep you tapped in with the latest concerts and events hitting the tri-state. When you want the next...
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0: I need a little snuggle bunny, mm-hmm. a little teddy bear. 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
11: 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444444444444444444444444444444444444444444444444444444444444444444444444444444444444444444444444444444444444444444444444444444444444444444444444444444444444444444444444444444444444444444444444444444444444444444444444444444444444444444444444444444444444444444444444444444444444444444444444444444444444444444444444444444444444444444444444444444444444444444444444444444444444444444444444444444444444444444444444444444444444444444444444444444444444444444444444444444444444444444444444444444444444444444444444444444444444444444444444444444444444444444444444444444444444444444444444444444444444444444444444444444444444444444444444444444444444444444444444444444444444444444444444444444444444444444444444444444444444444444444444444444444444

0: 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This is Drake.
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4: I used to think about immature things. 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

Should I fold up no yoga mat? 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
4: Never chase bread, chase the vision. Make your word when you say it, be the business. No cap, God am a witness. 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Somebody tell them people Mr. Him is here.
5: Whoa, whoa, whoa, whoa, whoa, whoa.
4: Mr. Him is here.
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5: 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Oh, dear God, creator of all, I pray that you will always love and direct me, guide and protect me, especially during the times that I may not deserve it. 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Give me the courage to remain strong when the winds of change blow with hurricane force. Expand my capacity to achieve that which may at first appear to be unobtainable. And please help me to never forget that no matter how powerful a human being may become, God will always remain greater. Hallelujah and amen.
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I hit you like I'm young. You better not ever go to cell block one. To any that talk to him and they in love, just make sure you hide your little sister from him. They tell me Chubb's the only one that get your hand-me-downs. And party at the party playing with his nose now. And Baka got a weird case, why is he around? Certified lover boys, certified pedophiles. Wop, wop, wop, wop, wop, that I'm up. 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Why you trolling like a, ain't you tired? Trying to strike a chord, and it's probably A minor.

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1: 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You're riding with 101.1 The Wiz. You see that? 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
2: 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Let's take a look at your morning commute.
3: Good morning. We're seeing light to moderate traffic as you make your way northbound 471 from 275 to downtown. Looking at a 5-minute drive there. Southbound 75 from 275 to downtown, a 14-minute drive. Moving along close to posted speeds. Southbound 71 from Western Road to 275. 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
0: All right, so Kyle's message of the day today is don't let it go too far. Don't let it go too far. A little bit later on, we're going to be talking about times where things went off the rails a little bit. And we all have been in situations where small things turn into something big. Okay, y'all arguing about who's the better player on the court. Next thing you know, somebody cursed somebody out. Next thing you know, hey, don't talk to me like that. Blah, blah, blah. Who you think you're talking to? Next thing you know, pushing a shove. Next thing you know, a fight. Next thing you know, somebody shot. Next thing you know, somebody's dead or in jail. That obviously went too far, didn't it? But that's what I'm saying. Things escalate, man, when we don't show the proper amount of respect. Things escalate when we don't control the situation and let things go too far. We have to have emotional intelligence, especially when we're telling our kids that are dealing with things outside in the street. You got to know when to let things go, when to address things, and when to not let things go too far. At the end of the day, if we can control how we respond to other people, to other situations and things that may be out of our control, we'll do a better job of getting where we need to be and not letting these outside circumstances put us in places and situations that will never benefit us in the first place, okay? So despite what's going on around you, at the end of the day, Kyle's message of the day today is don't let it go too far.
1: I love that. And mine is simple. I don't feel like we really gave it its just due. We didn't celebrate the first day of summer, and I'm super excited for it, and especially for the parents, because a lot of parents get to pack up their troubles and send them off to summer camp.
0: Congratulations. Speaking of going too far, we feel like these barbershops and beauty salons have definitely gone too far. We're talking about how much you've ever spent to take care of your haircut or your hair or to get your hair done when we come back.
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1: Let's check that traffic and see how them roads look this morning.
22: Good morning. Watch for a disabled vehicle blocking westbound 275 at Princeton Pike. Your right shoulder blocked off there. Shaker Road reopened now at Sterling Drive. It was closed for repair work. 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

0: Mr. Morning Hustle, L'Oreal, Kyle Santillan, Alton Walker. We are all in the building.
1: And we got some money, $1,000 for your pocket. 10 questions, 60 seconds. Get them all right. You'll walk away with $1,000. Just text cash, C-A-S-H, to 71007.
0: All right, man. We're talking about how much it costs to go to the barbershop and beauty salon these days. How much have you paid, man? How far have you taken it? And it's gotten outrageous, man. L'Oreal says she paid like $1,200 once to get her hair done. Here I am pissed about, you know, the most being ever 65.
2: Yeah.
1: Imagine being a woman. It's just awful for us.
0: I can't even imagine, yo. All right. Well, either way, I mean, a lot of people are saying it's justified by the services, but I ain't really come here for all that. Some people saying that, you know, at least that's where I go to get my therapy session. I ain't come here for all that. I'm trying to get in and out the shop. That's it.
1: That's why you're not one of those people who's like known for hair. Like, I'm known for hair, so I gotta keep my stuff up. I can't just walk in anywhere and be like, here's $10.
0: All right, well, if you didn't get through on the phone lines, I'll tell you what. Hit us up on the Morning Hustle app. Shoot us a voice note. Let us know how you feel. Let us know how much is the most you ever paid. And while you're doing that, we're getting ready to head into the Morning Hustle courtroom. Defend your boys up next. Who called you this week?
1: Defend your boy.
2: All right. Yeah, I got a streamer that just called me, man. I think his name is Black Boy Max. He's out here saying that men can twerk.
3: Why don't we twerk? Why is twerk a gender neutral dance?
0: No, hell no. He got to face these charges.
1: Yes, they can.
2: And I'm going to defend him. I don't know how this is going to go.
1: I know you are.
2: Don't do that, Lord. All right.
0: I know you are. Stick around. Defend your boys up next.
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20: 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I'm Alan Schley with traffic on 101.1 The Wiz.
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1: 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I like
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0: Let's check that traffic and see how them roads look this morning.
22: 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Shaker Road reopened now at Sterling Drive. 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
30: You're inside the Morning Hustle on the web. Let's take a look at your morning commute.
31: Good morning. Expect delays as you make your way westbound 275 at Princeton Pike. A disabled vehicle blocks your right shoulder. Slow goes southbound 75 at Paddock Road. Northbound 71 at 275, an accident blocked your left lane. 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I'm Alan Schley with traffic on 101.1 The Wiz.
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0: 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All right? We are the Morning Hustlers. L'Oreal, Kyle Santillan, Alton Walker here. And when we come back, we're going to share our situations, but we do want to hear from you as well. We're talking about situations that started out small and they blew up and got so out of control. Mm-hmm. We're looking back like, holy hell, like how did we get here? Right. How did this happen? From something this small, all this? 866-487-8538.
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19: Let's check that traffic and see how them roads look this morning.
20: Good morning. Watch for a disabled vehicle blocking westbound 275 at Princeton Pike. Your right shoulder blocked off there. Expect delays as you make your way southbound 75 at Paddock Road. Westbound 275 at 71. A stalled vehicle blocks your right shoulder. 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I'm Alan Schley with traffic on 101.1 The Wiz.
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2: You're inside the Morning Hustle on the web. 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
27: Good morning. Westbound at 275, an accident blocks your left lane. Traffic is stop and go from Ward's Corner Road. Disabled vehicle blocking your right shoulder. Westbound 275 at 71. It's a slow go southbound 71 at the Ronald Reagan Highway. Seeing delays northbound 75 at Norwood Lateral. Traffic is sponsored by Allstate. Some people just know you could save money on car insurance by checking Allstate First. So what are you waiting for? Check Allstate First for a quote today. You're in good hands with Allstate. I'm Alan Schley with traffic on 101.1 The Wiz.
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0: 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All right, Mona Hustle in the building. L'Oreal, Kyle Santillan, Alton Walker, and the Lowdown's up next.
1: A lot of rumors have been swirling, but it looks like police have been involved. Plus, clearly, there is a woman that has been going through it. And we knew a little bit about her health issues, but nothing to this extent. And you'll never believe whose family called Oprah out. We'll talk all about it coming up in the Lowdown.
0: All right, y'all stick around, man. We're 10 minutes away. Don't move.
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1: Let's check that traffic and see how them roads look this morning.
29: Good morning. A slow go from an earlier accident westbound 275. Traffic stop and go from Milford Road. Disabled vehicle blocks your right shoulder westbound 275 at 71. And a slow go northbound 71 at Ridge Avenue. 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They make sleep easy. I'm Alan Schley with traffic on 101.1 The Wiz.
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1: 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L'Oreal, Kyle Santilli, and Alton Walker. We're going to the phone lines. We want to know, what was something that was a small disagreement that turned out to be a huge problem later? Like, how did we get here? How do we make a mountain out of a molehill? What the hell just happen? All right, 866 hustle 8 866-487-8538. We're getting into it when we come back.
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0: You're inside the Morning Hustle on the web. Let's take a look at your morning commute.
19: Good morning. Watch for a stalled vehicle blocking your left shoulder eastbound 275 at Ward's Corner Road. A slow go northbound 71 at Ridge Avenue. Heavy traffic southbound 75 between the Lachlan Split and Paddock Road. 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I'm Alan Schley with traffic on 101.1 The Wiz.
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0: right. Sometimes, man, we get in situations where we look back and say, how the hell did we get here? Small situations turn into something huge and things got out of control. 866-HUSTLE-8, 866-487-8538. Come on, Lisa, what you got for us?
1: It was my birthday with my girlfriend. Shout out to all the clients. My birthday 7-Eleven. Get that out the way. Yeah, we was going to our birthday party, and we seen this little girl crying and screaming. And so I don't know why we tried to be Captain Saver, and we took the little girl with us. Went to, took her to our party, and at the end, we took her to the police station. And the police like, y'all just now bringing her. Mind you, this happened in the daytime. And here we are getting interrogated. Oh, because we trying to help a little girl. She never been mistreated. Because I love kids. Everybody that know me know I love kids. And I'm like, how in the hell? It's our birthday. And we end up at the police station. Getting in-
0: You're lucky you ain't get a kidnapping charge.
2: Right.
0: See, this is what we're talking about. Mm. This is exactly what we're talking about, man. All right, phone lines open, yo. Once again, 866-HUSTLE-8, 866-487-8538. This is why you got to be careful.
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19: Let's check that traffic and see how them roads look this morning.
20: Good morning. It's a slow go as you make your way northbound 71 at Ridge Avenue. Heavy traffic southbound 71 between 275 and Montgomery Road. We're seeing delays northbound 75 at Norwood Lateral. Slow down southbound 75 between the Lachlan Split and Paddock Road. Traffic is sponsored by COSI. The signs behind Pixar exhibit open through Labor Day. Great news from COSI. They've just announced the extension of the signs behind Pixar through Labor Day, giving you and your family an entire summer to experience this limited time exhibition. For more, go to cosi.org. I'm Alan Schley with traffic on 101.1 The Wiz.
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3: 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L'Oreal, Kyle Santillan, Alton Walker, and the lowdown is coming up next. Yes?
2: 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Mm. We'll talk about it coming up in the lowdown.
3: 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Don't move.
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1: And there's $1,000 on the line. Come and pick it up. All you got to do is text cash, C-A-S-H, to 71007, 10 questions, 60 seconds. Get them right. You'll walk away with $1,000 of our money. And
0: yeah.
1: It's all coming out of Alton Walker's check.
0: Yeah, I like it.
2: 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I'm out of finance.
0: That's funny. All right, coming up, Santilli News for HBCUs. 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
13: 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The former BYU baller was the likely first pick in a stacked draft, and the Wizards decided to take A.J. DiBonsa first overall. The Jazz took Darren Peterson second out of Kansas, and the Grizzlies grabbed Duke legacy Cameron Boozer with the third pick. Congrats to all the young men in the draft. I think A.J. is going to a really interesting situation in Washington. Not saying it's going to work, but not many first overall picks join a team with a top 75 all-time player in Anthony Davis and a young core, plus the Wiz just signed Trae Young. 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
16: 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You know how we do it. 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
1: 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Regina Bale is Midnight Star. 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
2: Hey, are you looking for a school where your child will belong? 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Lachlan Local Schools are in the top 1% of all districts in Ohio when it comes to growing kids faster than nearly every other district in Ohio. 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This is a great opportunity to join the Lachlan Schools family. 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

0: gentlemen, our next performer needs absolutely no introduction. He's given the world such classic hits as Roll Over Love and Big Girl Lovin'. 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

0: come to the building today, make sure you salute my man DJ downstairs. It's his birthday today. Solange Knowles also turns 40 today. Salute to her, the only woman Jay-Z is scared of. And in 1987, on this day in hip-hop, rapper Mozzie was born. Also in 1992. R&B singer Black was born on this day as well. In 1997, Wyclef Jean released his debut solo album. Wyclef Jean presents The Carnival. Also, Twista dropped Adrenaline Rush. And the third annual BET Awards were held in Los Angeles on this day in 2003. What you got going on today? Give me a call. If you're trying to win $250, 513-749-1011. And I got you. It's 101.1 The Wiz.
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0: 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One requirement. You got to be a real fan. The Wiz, what's good? Who are you a real fan of?
1: Mary J. Blige. Who else?
0: All right. Mary J. Blige fan. That's what you're claiming, right? So I'm going to ask you a Mary J. Blige question. If you get it right, you're going. Let's go. What was the name of Mary J. Blige's first album?
1: Not No More Drama, was it?
0: No, that was not it. Give me a call back, okay? You sound okay, so sad, all right? Wow. We got to distinguish the real fans from the fake fans. 513-749-1011. Real Mary J. Blige fans, real Trey Songz fans, real Dougie Fresh fans. Let's go. Give me a call. I'm trying to put you in the Cincinnati Music Fest. Saturday night, it happens on July the 25th at the Paycor Center. The Paycor Center. Make sure I'm saying it right. Y'all call up. You said Paycor wrong. There you go. 513-749-1011. Real fans, this is about you. It's 101.1 The Wiz.
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0: 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I'm on air from 3 to 7 p.m. for some good laughs, some good jokes, and some good caps. Right here on 101.1 The Wiz.
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6: This is the Daily Play with Joy Taylor. The former BYU baller was the likely first pick in a stacked draft, and the Wizards decided to take A.J. Dubonsa first overall. The Jazz took Darren Peterson second out of Kansas, and the Grizzlies grabbed Duke legacy Cameron Boozer with the third pick. Congrats to all the young men in the draft. I think AJ is going to a really interesting situation in Washington. Not saying it's going to work, but not many first overall picks join a team with a top 75 all-time player in Anthony Davis and a young core. 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And we'll see if Brian Keith, entering his second full season as the head coach, can put the pieces together the right way. 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

0: It's 101.1 The Wiz. Since he's number one for hip-hop and R&B, if you're a fan of M&M's, the candy is going to change for the next couple months. Mars is rolling out new M&M's without artificial dyes in August. These packs will not have any blue or brown M&M's because they're still in the process of finding natural coloring options for those two colors. They've already created natural color options for red, orange, yellow, and green. Though they might appear different and less vivid, these colors, they're using ingredients like beets, turmeric, and other things to create dyes without the artificial element. So they haven't figured out how to make a blue one or a brown one because brown actually requires blue. So they're still trying to figure it out. These colors on M&M's never have made a difference. All of them taste the same, regardless of what color it is. So they had no need to add all these artificial things into the M&M's anyway. DJ Supreme here. I got the lunch break mix coming up in just a minute. Get ready for DJ Diamond. Also music on the way from Chris Brown. I got Kendrick Lamar on deck. And I've got that Young Miami. Spin that. That's all on the way in the next 15 minutes right here on The Wiz.
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0: what we rocking with?
1: Man, coming back, man. Second half, man. We're going to go into some Boss Man D-Lo, some Ever Since, you know, some Fresh Montana, Ross, T.I., or whatever, you know. Phone lines is open. Tell me what you want.

0: 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So make sure you tune in every Saturday to the Livest in the Afternoon. I'm on air from 3 to 7 p.m. for some good laughs, some good jokes, and some good caps. Right here on 101.1 The Wiz.
1: This is Hamilton County Clerk of Courts, Pavan Parikh, with an urgent warning. 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Hear this clearly. The sheriffs will never threaten arrest or ask for payment over the phone, buy gift cards, or apps like Cash App. Legitimate bonds must always be paid in person at the Justice Center. If you suspect a scam, hang up and call 513-825-1500.
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0: to see it nice. But yeah, shout out to everybody.
1: 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Shout out Dan the man.
0: 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Give me like 5 minutes. I just posted this viral video on Instagram at the Supreme Experience. And parents, I need your feedback on this one, because I had a problem with it. But we'll talk about it. 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

0: DBN heels, we can go bottle to bottle in this junk. 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
1: Oh, Lord.
0: Mind these girls can't keep it pink.
1: Sure,
0: I ain't stressing on you, you ain't stressing on me. 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
1: Never that.
0: You a dog, I'm a dog, we can keep it in the street. I ain't in your beats and you ain't in mine.
1: Here.
0: Yeah, we both outside. That's my time.

0: You don't need a passport for this. Drake, Future, Molly Santana, the new Hannah Montana.
1: Yo, what's going on? This is Drake.
0: They didn't drive there. They ran to Atlanta. Now blasting through the city on 101.1 The Wiz.
2: Turn it up.

0: All right, I got a trending topic. I posted this video on my Instagram at The Supreme Experience. It's a young boy lying to his father. Here's a quick audio clip from it, but if you want to see the whole video, at The Supreme Experience.
1: I'm asking you now to be upfront with me to see if you done got this cell phone. Have you been in our room and got this cell phone?
2: No, sir.
0: So the father goes in his pocket and finds the cell phone right there in his pocket. Lied to him in his face.
1: Where did this come from?
2: I didn't grab it.
1: Where did this come from?
2: I don't know. It's population.
0: You've ever had a teenage son, you know they're some of the biggest liars ever. How do you correct a liar? 513-749-1011. He even snitched on his sister. So check the video out at The Supreme Experience to tap in with me.
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7: This is Hamilton County Clerk of Courts, Pavan Parikh, with an urgent warning. 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
8: 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It's DJ Easy here at 101.1 The Wiz, bringing that heat. You know how we do it. 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

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I've got $250 up for grabs with the Music Curator Challenge. 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It's 101.1 The Wiz.

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0: 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I'm coming back with LMA. I've also got music from Drake on deck and Chris Brown. 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
0: 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And follow Supreme on the gram at the Supreme Experience. And at

Girl, you a 10, girl, you a 10, girl, you a 10, girl, you a 10, girl, you a 10, girl, you a 10, girl, you a 10, girl, you a 10, girl, you a 10, girl, you a 10, girl, you a 10, girl, you a 10, girl, you a 10, girl, you a 10, girl, you a 10, girl, you a 10, girl, you a 10, girl, you a 10, girl, you a 10, girl, you a 10, girl, you a 10, girl, you a 10, girl, you a 10, girl, you a 10, girl, you a 10, girl, you a 10, girl, you a 10, girl, you a 10, girl, you a 10, girl, you a 10, girl, you a 10, girl, you a 10, girl, you a 10, girl, you a 10, girl, you a 10, girl, you a 10, girl, you a 10, girl, you a 10, girl, you a 10, girl, you a 10, girl, you a 10, girl, you a 10, girl, you a 10, girl, you a 10, girl, you a 10, girl, you a 10, girl, you a 10, gir

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3: 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I'm on air from 3 to 7 p.m. for some good laughs, some good jokes, and some good caps. Right here on 101.1 Wiz.
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You're texting 24042. You're texting the words Wiz Cash to 24042 WIZCASH. That's how you get $250 in gas cash. It's going on right now. Get the text in. It's mad people ignoring me right now. That's okay. The real ones know how to get $250. 24042, text Wiz Cash, and we got you.

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2: I heard what you said through the grapevine. 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Getting religious with it. Time crossing these state lines. 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

0: morning at 10 a.m. If you're on the gram, follow me at The Supreme Experience. You don't want to miss a second. All right? I'll see you then. It's 101.1 The Wiz.
1: Want to win some money?
2: Oh, yeah. Let's get it.
1: Well, we got you $250 just for you. It's up for you to spend on gas.
3: 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That's why I'm trying to win anything I can. The gas. 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

0: This is Hamilton County Clerk of Courts, Pavan Parikh, with an urgent warning. 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Hear this clearly. The sheriffs will never threaten arrest or ask for payment over the phone, buy gift cards, or apps like Cash App. Legitimate bonds must always be paid in person at the Justice Center. If you suspect a scam, hang up and call 513-825-1500.
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12: 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Or catching a Reds game at the Great American Ballpark. 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
5: Never chase bread, chase the vision. Make your word when you say it, be the business. No cap, God am a witness. Success feel better, independent. 9-11 at the Valley, I done in it. Big Master P vibe, no limit. Falling hard on another hemisphere. Somebody tell them people Mr. Him is here. Mr. Him is here. Whoa, whoa, whoa, whoa, whoa, whoa. Mr. Him.

0: Put me any place on the map, cause I'm him. Never chase bread, chase the vision. Make your word when you see it, be the business. No cap, God am a witness. Success feel better, independent. 9-11 at the Valley, Adelinic. Big Master P vibe, no limit. Falling hard on another hemisphere. Somebody tell them people Mr. Hem is here. Whoa, whoa, whoa, whoa, whoa, whoa. Mr. Hem is here. Whoa, whoa, whoa, whoa, whoa, whoa. Mr. Hem.
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1: I got a working woman right here. What's your name? Where you from?
3: I'm Haitian. My name is Massimala Roy. I'm from Haiti originally.
1: Why is your team going to win today?
3: Well, depends on what you call winning. Mm-hmm. Even if we lose the game, we already win.
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3: It's all about, you know, the spirit and making it to keep moving forward.
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1: I like your glasses.
3: Thank you very much.
1: Yes, what's your name again?
3: Massimala Roy.
1: Do you live here in the city?
3: No, I live in Montreal.
2: Oh, that's fire.
1: How long you been here in the city?
3: We arrived this morning.
1: Yeah.
3: Actually, we're just attending the match.
2: I hope you have a great time and go Haiti.
1: Yeah.
4: We're not Jay.
1: Okay, let's do that. Let's do that. PostItOnTheCorner.com is the website.
2: Period.
1: It's a lot of people in the city stimulating the economy.
2: I know that's right. Hey, but act like you got some sense in the city, though, because you know we do not play.
1: Man, stick by your radio. It's the biggest show in the city. You post it on the corner.
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1: My guess is DJ Missy.
0: Erica Dutch is out here with us today. We live and lit. What's your name? Where you from?
2: Hi, my name is Nicole Parent. I'm from Las Vegas, Nevada.
1: Period. Yeah.
0: Who you want to see win today?
1: Haiti. Shout out to Haiti.
0: Who you got with you?
2: My dad. That's my dad.
0: What's up, Dad?
1: Happy late Father's Day.
0: Dad, come put that accent on here, the real one, not the deal one out.
3: Born and raised.
0: Why is Haiti going to win today?
3: We got nothing to lose, so we might as well go for it.
1: I know, that's right.
0: Yeah, so we eating good, we drinking good, and you can check us out on Instagram at POTC.LIVE.
1: So make sure you tap in, because I don't want you to miss a thing.
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This is Hamilton County Clerk of Courts, Pavan Parikh, with an urgent warning. 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The sheriffs will never threaten arrest or ask for payment over the phone, buy gift cards, or apps like Cash App. Legitimate bonds must always be paid in person at the Justice Center. If you suspect a scam, hang up and call 513-825-1500.

0: Do you have trouble getting to work every day? 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There's also an $800 a month stipend to pay for the van. Then riders pay the rest.
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6: Not even potato chips. 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
2: It's hard to believe that 2026 is halfway over. It's startling that 6 months have passed already. When you were 10, it seemed like your teen years would never come. By the time you're a teenager, you just can't wait for 21. However, do you remember when 30 years old seemed to come right after 23? And then 40 and 30 years felt like they were only a couple years apart. Wow. And at 40, statistics say that your life is half over if you are blessed. At 50, some of us start having pains in parts of our bodies that we didn't even know we had. Then here comes 60, and everybody is saying yes, ma'am, or no, sir, to you. By your 70s, you become acutely aware that life is way too short, that time moves way too fast, and there definitely are no replays and no rewinds. So relish every second of every minute of every...
3: This is Hamilton County Clerk of Courts, Pavan Parikh, with an urgent warning. Scammers are calling local residents, posing as the sheriff's office, and demanding money over the phone for bonds or fines. Hear this clearly. The sheriffs will never threaten arrest or ask for payment over the phone, buy gift cards, or apps like Cash App. Legitimate bonds must always be paid in person at the Justice Center. If you suspect a scam, hang up and call 513-825-1500.
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1: Shout out to all the working women out there. And shout out to all my women who play soccer, too. 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
0: I got a working woman right here. What's your name? Where you from?
2: I'm Haitian. My name is Massimala Roy. I'm from Haiti originally.
0: Why is your team going to win today?
2: Well, depends on what you call winning. Even if we lose the game, we already win.
3: Period.
2: It's all about, you know, the spirit and making it to keep moving forward.
0: I love your accent.
2: Thank you.
0: I like your glasses.
2: Thank you very much.
0: Yes, what's your name again?
2: Massimala Roy.
0: Do you live here in the city?
2: No, I live in Montreal.
1: Oh, that's fire.
0: How long you been here in the city?
2: We arrived this morning.
0: Yeah.
2: Actually, we're just attending the match.
0: Oh, you
1: I
0: love
1: hope
0: that.
1: You have a great time and go Haiti.
0: Yeah.
4: When I G.
0: Okay, let's do that. Let's do that. PostItOnTheCorner.com is the website.
1: Period.
0: It's a lot of people in the city stimulating the economy.
1: I know that's right. Hey, but act like you got some sense in the city, though, because you know we do not play.
0: Man, stick by your radio. It's the biggest show in the city. You post it on the corner.
5: 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Incognito. 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
2: 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Science says that stimulating the brain increases alertness. So here's a pop quiz. How many months have 28 days? What gets wetter as it dries? What has keys but can't open locks? If you don't want to hear the end.
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0: Sissy, turn this all the way up. 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
0: 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Janice, shut up.

0: 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My name is Incognito.
1: My guess is DJ Missy.
0: Erica Dutch is out here with us today. We live and lit. What's your name? Where you from?
2: Hi, my name is Nicole Perry. I'm from Las Vegas, Nevada.
1: Period. Yeah.
0: Who you want to see win today?
2: Haiti.
1: Shout out to Haiti.
0: Who you got with you?
2: My dad. That's my dad.
0: What's up, Dad?
1: What's up? Happy late Father's Day.
0: Dad, come put that accent on here, the real one, not the deal one out.
3: Born and raised.
0: Why is Haiti going to win today?
3: We got nothing to lose, so we might as well go for it.
1: I know, that's right.
0: Yeah, so we eating good, we drinking good, and you can check us out on Instagram at POTC.LIVE.
1: So make sure you tap in, because I don't want you to miss a thing.
4: 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Incognito. The biggest show in the city.
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